0: R&B, where you can get that grant in your hand tomorrow starting at 8 a.m. But you rocking with the Turn Up Partners on the ground all the way live inside Miami's Most Wanted Top 5 Countdown. 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
2: 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I don't see myself anymore.

0: for 25 right here on 89 Jams. Miami's number one for hip-hop and R&B. Where it goes down tomorrow, bright and early at 8 a.m., putting that grand in your hand. Where you slide it with the turn-up partners, your girl, she's Hercules and DJ Lucky C, all the way live inside Miami's most wanted top five countdown. 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Next up, make sure you go ahead and submit your music. Don't play yourself, baby. We gonna put you in rotation. As we get into song number three, though, here's that Butter B, Fat Smack.
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0: Definitely a smooth vibe for song number two, baby. That's that Kehlani with Folded right here on 89 Jams, Miami's number one for hip hop and R&B, where we put that grand in your hand tomorrow at 8 a.m. But you rocking with the Turn Up Partners on the Grindy Girl, She Drake Elise, and DJ Lucky C, all the way live. It's on Miami's Most Wanted Top 5 Countdown. And that's right, Jams fam, we are definitely moving and grooving tonight. We see what y'all did with this countdown, because we finally at the top, about to see what song number one is going to be. And we see what y'all did, man. You know we got to do it for the city. Your song number one, Just Do It, DJ Nasty 305, Ricky Roseanne, Ball Greasy, and Bo Weezy.
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0: 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Just do it. Miami, turn up.
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4: 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The iconic 99 Jam.

This that vibe right here, baby. That's that Gunna and Burna Boy, WGFT right here on 89 Jams, Miami's number one for hip-hop and R&B. Where it goes down tomorrow, starting at 8 a.m., we putting that grand in your hands, so don't miss out on that opportunity. But you know you turning up with the Turn Up Partners all night long. Your girl, she Jerkulies, a DJ Lucky C, and each and every night, Jams fam, we want y'all to hit us up so you could talk yo-ish. Whatever you got to get off your mind and you want to sound off on somebody, just hit us up. 866-991-5269. Tap in with the Turn Up Partners because you know we got you, baby. We going to do it for your friend and them. Here's that Belly Gang Cushion to YK Niece, Friend Dude.

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0: Major Vibe, Look Back, Jacquees and Juvenile right here on 89 Jams. Miami's number one for hip-hop and R&B, where it goes down tomorrow at 8 a.m. We putting that grand in your hand. But you slide it with the turn-up partners on the grind. Your girl, she Jerky Lee's and DJ Lucky C. And each and every night, Jams fan, we want y'all to hit us up so you could talk your ish. And you know I'm going to talk my ish tonight, man. I'm straight back from vacation. I love to be back home. But boy, like, I need a day, like a vacation from the vacation, man. I'm just trying to catch up on things. People hit me up. The emails are blowing up. Just give me a chance. I got to talk my ish. And you can talk your ish too. Hit us up. 866-991-5269 as we get back to a vibe. Here's that Dave and Tams with Rain Dance.
1: Let's get the party started. See you at the bar. You was hardly talking. That's when I knew that your heart was scarring. 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
1: 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No filter. No holding back. It's time to talk your ish.
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5: Hey, what's happening? 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I'm calling from Margate. I give a shout out to my kids. Thank you.
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6: Hi, I'm V. I'm calling from Fort Lauderdale. 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
3: Hey, shouts out to Fort Lauderdale on the check-in, and this has been Ed Morris's Sawgrass Auto Mills Talk Yo Ish. Expert mobile service wherever. And keep it locked to the Turner Partners, baby. We still on that grind right here on 99 Jams.
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1: It's DJ Nasty 305. Uh-huh. If you didn't know, this the crib. Miami-Dade County. Shout out to DJ Uncle Al.
2: Yeah.
1: Uncle Luke.
2: Yeah.
1: T-Double-D.
2: Yeah.
1: JT Money.
2: Yeah.
1: The Diamond Princess.
2: Woo.
1: The legendary Disco Rick.
2: Woo.
1: Shout out to Prince Raheem.
2: Yeah.
1: Hey, yo. This what Miami sound.

Yeah, babe, we definitely got to do it one time. Ricky Rose. Yo, I'm Bree, DJ Nasty 305 right here on 89 Jams, Miami's number one for hip-hop and R&B. Putting that grand in your hand tomorrow at 8 a.m., but you're riding out with the Turn Up Partners on the grind. Your girl, she jerky leads a DJ Lucky C, about to take it to a whole nother level on this Money Making Monday, babe. You know how we do each and every night for that 9 o'clock shutdown mix. Hey, it's about to be a motion party, baby. Here's the remix.

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0: Yeah, that's how we partying on this money-making Monday right here on 99 Jazz, Miami's number one for hip-hop and R&B. Turning up with your turn-up partners on the grind. Reminding you, it's going down tomorrow, 8 a.m. bright and early, putting that grand in your hand, baby. But you know we had to do it, man, for that 9 o'clock shutdown mix. Shouts out to everybody tapping in, showing that love. Shouts out to DJ Sonic Boy out there, what it do? Jamar Wilson, what's good with you? And shouts out to them Virgos, baby. And the 9 o'clock shutdown mix is all brought to you by attorney Big Al at 1-800-HURT-123. Accident, crash, slip, or fall, he always answers a call. And keep it locked in that next hour because we got to make it make sense. Right here on 99 Jams. Beep, beep, beep, beep.
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Loving his vibe, baby. That's Chris Brown with Obvious right here on 99 Jams. Miami's number one for hip-hop and R&B. Still rocking with your turn-up partners even after that 9 o'clock shutdown mix, man. It's your girl, Shedra Galiz, a DJ Lucky C, reminding you that we putting that grand in your hand tomorrow, bright and early at 8 a.m. But you still rocking with the turn-up partners on the grind, man. And, of course, this hour, we got to make it make sense because this Florida man allegedly spent the whole night under a couple's bed while they were sleeping. We are not lying, man. And wait till you hear how this man got in there. It's crazy. This story already not making no sense, but we gonna get to it as we get back to the vibes. Here's that Gunna and Burna Boy with WGFT.

0: while I hold your hurt back. 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

Baby with Dead Fresh right here on 89 Jams. Miami's number one for hip-hop and R&B. Putting that grand in your hand tomorrow at 8 a.m. But you're rocking with the Turn Up Partners on the Grindy Girl. She, Jerick and Lee's, and DJ Lucky C. Trying to make it make sense, man. Another Florida man in the news because this is a crazy story right here. Imagine checking under your hotel bed and finding a whole person just staring back at you. It would scare the living hell out of me, man. We got that story coming up in less than 10 minutes, Jams fam. You got to rock with us. As we get back to a vibe, here's that David Tanza Rain Dance.

0: The Turn Up Partners are locked in, but we gotta pause, because what we're looking at right now ain't making no kind of sense. 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
1: Yeah, Jams fam, let's try to make it make sense, because imagine getting comfortable in your hotel room, going to sleep, and then you find out there's a whole man hiding under your bed. That's right, man. Police say Richel Calvert allegedly hopped the fence at the Provident Doral, slipped into a couple's room through the sliding glass door, and stayed under the bed while they slept, man. The woman reportedly felt something moving twice before she finally looked under the bed and came face to face with the alleged intruder. Calvert was arrested and booked for burglary and resisting an officer without violence. This is crazy though, Jams fam. Like, I'm telling you, it wouldn't have even taken me twice to feel something move under my bed. Once I feel something move once, it's on, baby. That is so scary. Y'all gotta hit us up and let us know how you feel on that free and official 99 Jams app open mic feature. Call us up 866-991-5269, because it don't make no damn sense at all. But we gonna switch gears and have a little motion party, baby. Here's that Boss Man D-Lo.

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1: 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Miami-Dade County. Shout out to DJ Uncle Al. Uncle Luke. T-Double-D. JT Money. The Diamond Princess. The legendary Disco Rick. Shout out to Prince Raheem. Hey, yo, this what Miami sound.

time, baby. That's that Ricky Rosé, Young Breed, and DJ Nasty 305, baby. Right here on 99 Jams, Miami's number one for hip-hop and R&B. 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

0: Yeah, this one got me dancing right now, man. That's that Baby Chief ghetto love story right here on 99 Jams, Miami's number one for hip-hop and R&B, where you can get that grand in your hand tomorrow starting at 8 a.m. But you're rocking out with your turn-up partners on the grindy girl, She's Hercules and DJ Lucky C, let you know what's on and popping in the culture, Jams fam. And we got to talk about it because Chris Brown and Usher got some serious government recognition, right? So wait till you hear who gave them their flowers, because I feel like it's definitely deserving. So we're going to get into all the details in less than 10 minutes as we keep it a vibe for you, baby. Here's that Raw Way with 25.
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13: There are two different types of accidents. You have the serious ones, and you have the ones that's not that serious. If you ever get into an accident, you want to be in the one that's not that serious, because a serious one could really hurt you.

95, Ricky Rose, Ball Greasy, and Bo Weezy right here on 89 Jams, Miami's number one for hip-hop and R&B. Where it goes down tomorrow, 8 a.m., we putting that grand in your hand. But you slide with the turn-up partners on the grind. Your girl, she Dracula's a DJ Lucky C, letting you know what's on and popping in the culture. And we got to talk about it because Congresswoman Jasmine Crockett is giving Chris Brown and Usher their flowers, literally and officially. She honored both R&B superstars with a congressional record recognition from the U.S. House during the R&B tour stop at the AT&T Stadium in Arlington, Texas, celebrating their artistry, influence, and impact on music. Even Texas Representative Venton Jones also joined the moment, recognizing both artists who have clearly left their mark on R&B, and I can't agree more. So I'm just happy to see Chris Brown and Usher on tour and getting their flowers along the way. So Jams fam, tap in. Let us know how you feel about it as well on that free and official 99 Jams app open mic feature, or call us up 866-991-5269 as we get into the vibe. Here they go right here. Chris Brown, Bryson Tiller.

Yeah, that's the latest vibe from Butter B. Fast Smack right here on 89 Jams, Miami's number one for hip-hop and R&B, where it goes down tomorrow, 8 a.m., putting that grand in your hand, baby. But you're riding out with the Turn Up Partners on the grind, letting you know what's on and popping in the culture as well, Jams fam. And we got to talk about it because today marks 36 years since LL Cool J dropped Mama Said Knock You Out on September 14th, 1990. That's right. And reminded everybody why he was one of the biggest names in hip-hop, man. The Def Jam Classic gave us hits like The Boomin' System, Around the Way Girl, and that legendary title track, Mama Said Knock You Out, man, eventually going double platinum and earning a spot on Rolling Stone's 500 Greatest Albums of All Time. And that's right, man, 36 years later, yeah, we still vibing to Uncle LL Cool J, man. So let us know where our 90s babies at. Tap in with us on that free and official 99 Jams app open mic feature. Were you blasting that album? What's your favorite song off of that album? Hit us up, man, as we get back to a vibe. Is that Gunna Burna Boy with WGFT. Yeah.

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1: It's DJ Nasty 305. Uh-huh. If you didn't know, this the crib. Hey. Miami-Dade County. Shout out to DJ Uncle Al.
2: Yeah.
1: Uncle Luke.
2: Yeah.
1: T-Double-D.
2: Yeah.
1: JT Money.
2: Yeah.
1: The Diamond Princess.
2: Woo.
1: The legendary Disco Rick.
2: Woo.
1: Shout out to Prince Raheem.
2: Yeah.
1: Hey, yo, this what Miami sound like.

sir. You know we got to do it one time. Ricky Rose, Young Breed, and DJ Nasty 305. Right here on 99 Jams, Miami's number one for hip-hop and R&B. Where you putting that grin in your hand tomorrow, bright and early at 8 a.m. Make sure you go ahead and set that alarm so you can get that shmoney, baby. But you've been partying with the Turner partners on the grind. Your girl, she Jerry Kaliza, DJ Lucky C. Oh, yeah, you know how we do each and every night, man. You know we had to give you the vibes, let you know what's on and popping in the culture and turn you up one time. So shouts out to everybody always tapping in, always showing that love and support. We appreciate you. And we're going to do it tomorrow. Same time, same place, starting at 7 p.m. on a Taco Tuesday, baby. So we're going to see you then. And y'all have a blessed night as we leave you with a vibe. Here's that Chris Brown Residuals.

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Any little thing and thing that he be doing, cause it doesn't matter, cause I'm gonna da-da-da-da, then I'm gonna murder everything and anything about a boom, about a bang. 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
6: What did I say? You told me write mine down. I put silver caps. Silver caps was my main one.
4: If they got that silver cap, just know it's about to be some trouble. Man, you might as well just, hey, send that, look, just go ahead and suspend them now. Just be like, hey, listen, we just going to go ahead and just get this out the way and get your child suspended.
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1: What does the P stand for in IHOP?
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1: What's your god brother's name?
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1: Booker, I want you to listen to me, okay?
2: All right.
1: Because of your god brother, Booker, he just got you $1,000. Congratulations!
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1: 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Do it one time.
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5: Uh-huh.
4: If you didn't know, this the crib. Miami-Dade County. Shout out to DJ Uncle Al,
5: yeah.
4: Uncle Luke,
5: yeah.
4: T-Double-D,
5: yeah.
4: JT Money,
5: yeah.
4: The Diamond Princess,
5: woo.
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1: My girl Chanel out of Miami to get $1,000 a day because she got on that 99 Jams app and she registered to play $1,000 a minute. Ain't that right, Chanel?
2: I sure did.
1: What kind of animal is a pelican?
2: A bird.
1: Phoenix is located in what American state?
2: Arizona.
1: What is the name of the San Francisco football team?
2: 49.
1: Who is that helping you in the background?
2: I got my god brother next to me.
1: What's your god brother's name?
2: His name is Booker. 2400, Booker.
1: Booker, I want you to listen to me, okay?
2: All right.
1: Because of your god brother, Booker, he just got you $1,000. Congratulations!
2: I want out of here!

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5: There's a moment when the right song comes on in Miami.
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0: Yeah. 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All right, it's the morning hustle. Kyle Santilli and Alton Walker. Lowe's out today. Our homie Sheree Nicole's blessed us with her presence to hang out today. We appreciate you.
5: You're welcome. You're welcome.
0: You know what I mean? And like I was saying a few moments ago, we finally gonna get into this because every day Alton's complaining about Miss Lindsay Clancy. You know what I'm saying? And it's big news.
6: White Clancy.
0: Right. So there's a lot of details. I know you probably know better than everybody else, but the situation is she's a 36-year-old mother. She was a delivery nurse. All right. She killed her three children. She strangled them with exercise bands in the basement of her home, then took pills, slit her wrist, and jumped from a second-story window, leaving her paralyzed from the waist down. Now, her defense was saying it was postpartum psychosis, and she's not criminally responsible. They basically said she was psychotic, and she shouldn't be held responsible in a criminal way. After 6 weeks of trial, there were all the jurors that pretty much said, yeah, you know what? She was a little crazy. We're going to let her go, except for the one man. The one black man said, hell nah.
6: You know? Shout out to that black man.
5: And rightfully so.
0: Man, we not letting her off on this, and the whole thing got thrown into a mistrial back on September 4th. So now the other jurors are kind of saying that the juror that held out, the black man that held out, should not have held out. They're saying that he admitted that he had some sort of reasonable doubt, although he didn't go along with them. And the people are mad at him. They're mad at him.
6: Yeah, and trying to start this smear campaign, you know, talking about domestic violence and all that. They said that he had a 1.4 GPA in preschool. I'm like, dude, what are y'all doing?
0: They did say that he was found. He got charged on some domestic charges back in the day and had a restraining order. So they are trying to smear campaign.
5: So what? That doesn't take away from what his stance allegedly was, which is that this is criminal. It's so cut and dry. It's like, why are we talking about this?
0: Is it cut and dry?
5: No, it is. It's absolutely cut and dry.
0: Can I be devil's advocate here?
5: No.
0: She jumped out the window on the second floor.
5: So I don't care where she jumped from.
0: She cut her wrist and jumped out the window.
5: And before she did that, she strangled her three children.
6: Which means she jumped out the window knowing she was wrong. For me, that's a sign of guilt.
5: Guys,
0: her kids were 5 years old, 3 years
6: old. Please say their name, because I think we need to say their name.
0: We can say that Cora was 5, Dawson was 3, and Callan was 8 months old.
6: We need to say their name.
0: Now, they're saying that she did admit to killing them, so the trial is more about whether or not she's actually psychologically responsible for the murder of these kids. We know she did it. But what if she is really crazy? She jumped out the window.
5: Kyle,
0: y'all.
5: Jeffrey Dahmer was crazy.
6: Mm. He heard voices.
5: He was down to the jail.
0: She heard
5: voices too. The deal. I'm tired of being in situations where we just get to say, well, if she was black, we already know.
0: Yeah, whatever.
5: And this is one of those situations.
0: Yeah,
5: the level of courtesy, compassion, empathy that white women get in this country is deplorable and is sick. And if she was any other race, we wouldn't even be having this conversation right now. This lady murdered her children.
0: She did.
5: Yeah, she should be institutionalized, but she should also be in prison. Period. Mm. Why are we still talking about this?
0: Because she jumped out the second floor
5: window. I don't care where she jumped from. Correct. And if we want to have a conversation about postpartum depression, because it's very real, if we want to have a conversation about that, we can. But this shouldn't be the baseboard for legislation or protections for women who are going through this particular situation.
0: I tell you what, I'm more upset about them trying to smear the juror than
5: absolutely
0: the whole thing with her.
6: Mad.
0: Yeah.
5: How mad did it make you, Alton?
6: I want to say the P word, but I don't know if I can say that on air. But it really bothered me that they did. Because if he would have said not guilty, you would have never known anything about that.
5: It's true.
6: None of his background. And then I heard it was some other people on the jury that got some background.
5: Correct.
0: Yeah.
6: You know, that I heard about too. So bring their background out.
0: Okay. When we come back, we're going to find out which P word Alton is talking about.
6: I can say that.
0: And we're going to get your thoughts. How do you feel about the whole Lindsay Clancy situation? 866-878-8684-878-538. Hit us up.
3: It's the wake up. 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
0: Hey, yo, the Party with a Purpose is back. 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All right, man, we're checking those Miami streets with traffic. Here's Robbo Snap. Good morning, homie.
2: 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In Broward County at this time, there are no reported accidents or delays. Taking a ride to the other side in the 305. Looks like no reported accidents or delays at this time. And of course, 99 Jams fam, you know what it is. 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And on the other side, we'll continue the conversation. 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
6: 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You have the serious ones, and you have the ones that's not that serious. If you ever get into an accident, you want to be in the one that's not that serious, because a serious one could really hurt you.

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1: Feel the vibe with the Morning Hustle.
0: We are the Morning Hustles. L'Oreal, Kyle Santilli, and Alton Walker. Lowe's out today. Our homie, Cherie Nicole, is here. Giving us something on air horns, you know what I mean? That's the kind of air horns you'll hear when the ship is pushing away from the dock.
2: Ooh, okay. Okay. You know what I mean? I've never been on a cruise before, so this is valuable information.
0: When they push away, you hear...
2: Okay, cool.
0: Oh, man. You'll hear it when you go.
2: Okay, I'll be there.
0: OneVoyageCruise.com. Put in that TMH code, man, and join us, all right? Right now, though, we're trying to figure out what really happened. What do y'all think is the real situation behind the Lindsay Clancy situation, right? Was she really crazy, psychologically unaware that she killed her kids, or should she be going to jail for life? Was the black drawer right for holding back, you know what I mean, letting her off the hook? Because they attacking him now.
3: Let me tell you, man. You know how much suffering this man went through?
0: Huh?
3: To sit in
0: to
3: with these white women for 38 hours. 9 white women and 2 white men. And he sat in that room for 38 hours. He need an NAACP award. That is torture.
0: 866-878-866-487-8538. Shout out to that black man. Veranda, what do you say about the trial?
4: I'm feeling like Alton, exactly like him, because the bottom line is she might be a little crazy, but she ain't stupid.
0: Mm-hmm.
4: When's the last time jumping out of a second-story window killed anybody, too?
0: I don't know. Never tried it.
4: I don't know nobody. I have lived in the second story home. Like, that might
3: you
4: break
3: out
4: your
3: second.
4: Legs, but they
3: ain't
4: gonna try take it. Your life. Okay?
3: But you got a point,
4: if
3: though.
4: Kill, if she was gonna take her life, the surveillance would have been deep enough to do so. She wouldn't have needed to jump out of no windows. She was not trying to do that.
0: Come on, Ayana. All right, what you say about this case?
4: Okay, so as a woman that has mental health issues and have dealt with a narcissist, I don't believe that Lindsay killed the children. I don't believe that she jumped out the window. I do believe from watching the trial that Patrick killed the children.
0: Somebody else said that
4: Patrick
0: too.
4: Patrick threw her out the window.
0: Man, it's Patrick.
4: I don't believe that she would do that to her children. As someone, again, that has mental health issues, we allow a lot of things to occur when dealing with the narcissist.
0: But what, really quickly though, but isn't there a point where she admitted to actually doing it? You think she would go that far to protect him?
4: I believe the postpartum psychosis, once she woke up, whatever she was told, that's what she went with.
0: Kevin, what you say about the situation?
5: That lady knew what she was doing. So my thing is, she could have dropped them kids off. She could have did anything else. But then that same judge convicted a black lady who has documented issues of psychosis, and they gave her life.
0: I tell you what, man. I do think she needs to go to jail. But I do think she was crazy. You know what I mean? I don't think... You don't kill kids, slit your wrists, and jump out a window and not be crazy.
2: Yeah, I mean, both are true.
0: Yeah.
2: Both are true. And I think we need to be okay with that.
0: Yeah.
2: But again, she has to go to jail.
0: Yeah.
2: That's
3: killers,
2: all we're saying.
3: Most killers.
2: You know how many crazy people? You know how many crazy killers are in jail? That's
3: the point.
2: That's what I'm saying.
3: That's the point.
2: So that's where you're supposed to go. When you're crazy and you kill people, you're supposed to go to jail.
3: And get them off our street.
0: Yeah. Oh, now you want to clean up the street.
3: I need to clean the streets.
0: All right, if y'all didn't get on the phone line, shoot us a message on that Morning Hustle ad. Let us know how you feel.
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9: 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In Broward County, we're looking at a closure due to an accident, Taft Street, both eastbound and westbound directions at Northwest 64th Avenue. Taking a ride to the other side in the 305. Another closure due to an accident, Don Shula Expressway, southbound at Killian Parkway, Southwest 104th Street. Also, a disabled vehicle has the right lane blocked. I-75 northbound at Northwest 138th Street. Lastly, in the Homestead area, slow traffic. Florida's Turnpike Extension northbound from Southwest 312th Street to Southwest 288th Street. 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Yeah, we're going to talk about 8 a.m. this morning. We'll do that, right here on the Morning Hustle.
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0: 99 Jiggy Jams. Good morning. Morning Hustle is in the building. L'Oreal is out today. Alton Walker here. Kyle Santilli in here. Our girl Sheree Nicole's hanging out for low.
1: You welcome.
0: Uh-huh. We appreciate you. No doubt. And you got to do the lowdown coming up next. What you got for us?
1: Well, you know, I'm really excited or not to talk about Emmy So White. So we'll get into that and some other concepts.
0: Nice. Emmy So White. We'll get all the details up in 10 minutes. Don't move.
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0: November 3rd is your chance to make a difference. 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All right, Miami, appreciate y'all rocking with us like you do every day. Let's see what's happening on these streets.
4: 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In Broward County, we're looking at a closure due to an accident. Taft Street, both eastbound and westbound directions at Northwest 64th Avenue. Taking a ride to the other side in the 305. Another closure due to an accident. Don Shula Expressway southbound at Killian Parkway, Southwest 104th Street. Also, a disabled vehicle has the right lane blocked. I-75 northbound at Northwest 138th Street. Lastly, in the Homestead area, slow traffic. Florida's Turnpike Extension northbound from Southwest 312th Street to Southwest 288th Street. 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
2: Yeah, Morning Hustle in the building, baby. Kyle Santillan here, Alton Walker here. Lo is out on PTO, but our girl Sheree Nicole hanging out with us today. And we're trying to get her and we're trying to get all of you to make sure you know you still got some time left to sign up for the One Voyage Cruise. 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
3: And I signed up.
2: That's right. All right. Also, real quick, yo, join in on a conversation. Right now. Not now, but right now. 866-HUSTLE-8. 866-487-8538. A lot of people coming at Chingy talking about he been a deadbeat dad. How dare he shout out his son now.
4: Right.
2: I mean, but he was paying the child support, wasn't he?
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2: Ain't that what they say?
4: 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And all this man said is, I have a son that's in Hollywood that's acting.
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4: So they mad at that. I mean, the son mad, too. 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
3: Yeah, it was a lot of backlash.
2: It was. Yeah. All right, so when we come back, we're going to talk about that. Make sure you join us. Once again, you can hit us up right now, 866-HUSTLE-8, 866-487-8538. It's the Morning Hustle.
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2: 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Right about now, let's check in with our guy, Snap. What's going on these streets, bro?
7: 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In Broward County, we're still dealing with that closure due to an accident. Taft Street, both eastbound and westbound directions at Northwest 64th Avenue. Taking a ride to the other side in the 305. A disabled vehicle has the right lane blocked. MacArthur Causeway westbound after Alton Road. A disabled vehicle has the left lane blocked. Palmetto Expressway northbound at Miller Drive, Southwest 56th Street. In the Kendall area, an accident has the right lane blocked. Don Shula Expressway southbound at Killian Parkway, Southwest 104th Street. Lastly, in Homestead, slow traffic moving on Florida's Turnpike Extension northbound from Southwest 312th Street to Southwest 152nd. 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
4: There are two different types of accidents. 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It could

0: This is Miami's number one for hip hop and R&B, 99 Jams. Brandy, what's happening, babe?
1: Hey, what's going on?
0: You know what's going on. You are what's happening. You understand what I'm saying? And we're going to give you an opportunity to win $1,000. How you feel about that?
1: I feel good about that. Let's go.
0: I like that. Okay.
2: That's what I'm talking about, Brandy. 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
3: Good luck, sis. You can do it.
0: That's right. When we come back. All right. Well, Brandy, when we come back, we're going to give you an opportunity to shoot your shot and win $1,000, okay?
1: All right. Sounds good.
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6: 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In Broward County, we're still dealing with that closure due to an accident, Taft Street, both eastbound and westbound directions at Northwest 64th Avenue. Taking a ride to the other side in the 305. A disabled vehicle has the right lane blocked, MacArthur Causeway westbound after Alton Road. A disabled vehicle has the left lane blocked, Palmetto Expressway northbound at Miller Drive, Southwest 56th Street. In the Kendall area, an accident has the right lane blocked, Don Shula Expressway southbound at Killian Parkway, Southwest 104th Street. Lastly, in Homestead, slow traffic moving on Florida's Turnpike Extension northbound from Southwest 312th Street to Southwest 152nd. 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At some point, body pain may creep in and become your reality that day. But Aleve is here to help keep you moving. One pill gives you up to 12 hours of body pain relief. So don't let pain hold you back. Try Aleve today. Use as directed. And of course, a big shout out to Chantel Brown Robinson. Picked up a pair of tickets to get a laugh on Lauder Hill Live Comedy Show, Mark Curry, Chubb Rock, so much more. September 26th. Inside the Lauder Hill Performing Arts Center. And, of course, 99 Jams fam, we're about 11 minutes away from the top of the hour. 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

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We'll see you out there. Good morning, West Park. We're waking up to 78 degrees with a high of 88. And good morning, Miami Gardens. We're waking up to 78.

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3: 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E-N-D. E-N-D. End. Boy, y'all gonna be mad when this contest ends, because this $1,000 worth of free money is gonna be gone. But while we got it going on, I need you to go to the 99 Jams app, enter the keyword end. E-N-D. 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E-N-D. 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You got 28 minutes into that keyword. $1,000 could be yours. 99 Jams puts a grand in your hand.

0: 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Morning Hustle in the building, baby. L'Oreal, Kyle Santilli, and Alton Walker. Lowe's out on PTO. Shereen Nicole's hanging out with us. We appreciate you because you are here just in time for Alton to hit us with what?
1: Sat down somewhere. Yeah. And today's sat down somewhere go to, and Kyle ain't gonna like this.
0: Uh-oh.
1: Papoose for putting out this song called Jezebel about Remy Ma.

0: feelings out of it. Just let, just vibe.
1: When you was locked up, I brought you food, sent you.
2: Stop it right there. One. You need to sit down somewhere. How you bring food to her in prison?
3: On a visit.
0: On the books.
2: You can't bring food.
0: You put money on her books.
2: If you gonna rap was real. One, you need to sit down because you can only put money on the books. You can't put a piece of chicken. So I don't want to hear nothing about that. Jail's out there. I brought you food when you was in jail. You didn't bring no food.
3: He did.
2: He did not. And why you compare her to some Jezebel? Jezebel is a queen in the Bible that terrorized kingdoms, a bunch of kingdoms. The only terror Remy Ma was a part of was a squad with Fat Joe and Big Pun.
0: Maybe she felt like he terrorized. Maybe he felt like, she terrorized his kingdom.
2: No. Right. This
3: because
2: is
3: Outkast
2: out of hand.
3: Said that Jezebel was a hoe.
2: Mm. I don't know where they get that from, but all I'm saying is don't compare your, she's still your wife, to no Jezebel.
0: Be respectful.
2: Be respectful. This is the this is your mother's child. Mm. And
0: go back. Go child. Back. Say that again.
2: I messed that up.
0: Yeah, you said his mother's child. That's not what you meant.
2: No, that ain't his mother's
0: the
2: child.
0: The mother of your child.
2: You know what I meant. This is the mother of your child. Because it could be his mama's child.
0: Right.
3: That'd be crazy.
0: He would be Jezebel.
2: This is the mother of your child. And please take us out the group chat. This is going too far. We need to get up out of this. Stop. And you don't look good just dissing a woman. I'm going to tell you something, man. Anytime you see a man out in the public arguing with a woman, raising their voice, you don't look good. It looks horrible. So stop it. You would have been better off just being silent, and we would have gave you much respect and called you a man. I mean, you're a man. I ain't going to say you're not a man, but you're losing a little bit of your manhood with this Jezebel.
0: Mm, right?
3: I like this song.
2: I don't care if you like it. Do you agree with it?
3: I'm not in that relationship.
2: All right, man. You know what? Kyle, you sat down somewhere. That's a sat down somewhere.
3: I thought you was going to sit
2: just out there. When you went to hell, I went down there and gave you food so you can come back to
0: and
2: heaven.
0: And I brought your mail.
2: And I brought your mail to hell. Just out there.
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0: 99 Jiggy Jams. Good morning. Another day, and we are one day closer to getting out there on that cruise, baby. OneVoyageCruise.com. That's where you go to get all of the information so that you can join us, the Morning Hustle, on the cruise. You can get your ticket, hook up your cabin. Morning Hustle will be there. T.I. is going to be there. Rick Ross. We're going to have thousands of tastemakers out there. I gave you the website. You can also call 214-495-1963. And make sure you use that code TMH, man, and come on board with us as we set sail, all right? Speaking of a good time, the Lord is coming up next. Sheree Nicole's holding it down for L'Oreal. What you got?
1: I just want to know, maybe you guys can help me. What do Congresswoman Jasmine Crockett and Chris Brown and Usher have in common?
0: I'm scared to say the wrong thing. I'm going to wait to see what the answer is. I'm pretty sure you're going to let us know.
1: I absolutely will.
0: Y'all stick it away, man. The lowdown's going down in 10 minutes. Don't move.
2: We are the Morning Hustle.
0: Good morning to you, Snap. How's the traffic looking out there this morning?
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4: 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In Broward County, we're still dealing with that closure due to an accident. Taft Street, both eastbound and westbound directions at Northwest 64th Avenue. Taking a ride to the other side in the 305. A disabled vehicle has the right lane blocked. MacArthur Causeway westbound after Alton Road. A disabled vehicle has the left lane blocked. Palmetto Expressway northbound at Miller Drive, Southwest 56th Street. In the Kendall area, an accident has the right lane blocked. Don Shula Expressway southbound at Killian Parkway, Southwest 104th Street. Lastly, in Homestead, slow traffic moving on Florida's Turnpike Extension northbound from Southwest 312th Street to Southwest 152nd. 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
1: Time to get into that $1,000 cash grab, baby. We are in the building. Brandy's on the line. What do you think your chances are of winning $1,000, Brandy?
2: Man, you know what? I want to be optimistic and say 100%, but hey, you never know.
1: Okay.
3: Yeah. I'm with it.
4: There's a few questions on here I know you're probably going to get wrong.
3: Just because he can't answer them doesn't mean you can't.
4: So I'm thinking about $30.
1: Donald, damn.
3: She's going to get all of them right.
4: All right.
1: All right, Brandy. Ignore him. Let's go ahead and break down the rules for you, okay? You got 60 seconds to answer 10 questions. For every correct answer, we'll give you $10. Get all 10 right, you win $1,000. If you don't know an answer, you can say pass. We'll come back to that question as long as we have time. And make sure the answer you give is the one that you want, because we have to go with your first response in our judges. Every single one of them, Big Med, don't play about that, okay?
2: Sounds good.
1: All right, that being said, Lo is out today. Our homegirl, Sheree Nicole, is here. She is going to give you a free answer.
3: All right.
2: Ready for it.
3: The free answer is Oslo. Oslo is the free answer.
2: Oslo.
3: It's going to sit. I got your back. It's going to help you down the line.
2: Okay, all right.
3: Just remember.
2: I trust you.
1: Okay, all right. Now it's up to you to know when to use it now, all right?
2: Right.
1: Okay. All right, cool. Brandy, I got 60 seconds on the clock. I'm ready to go. If you're ready to go, say, I'm ready, Kyle.
2: I'm ready, Kyle.
1: Clock begins in 3, 2, 1. Here we go. What is 17 times 3?
2: Oh, shit. Hold on.
1: Spell the word helmet. Spell the word helmet.
2: H-E-L-M-E-T.
1: Which of these internal organs is responsible for pumping blood throughout the body? The lungs, the heart, or the stomach?
2: The heart.
1: What is the capital city of the state of Alabama?
4: You ain't gonna know that
3: one. Do it for the ancestors.
2: Let's pass on
1: that.
2: I have to come back.
1: What gas do green plants absorb from the air during photosynthesis? What gas?
3: Shut up, Alton.
1: You can pass.
2: I can pass.
1: How many fluid ounces are in one standard liquid cup? Is it 8, 12, or 16?
2: 8.
1: What is the capital city of the European country of Norway?
2: Capital of Norway?
1: Yes.
5: Right.
1: Come on, Brandy.
3: You can do it.
5: Pass, Brandy.
1: Brandy, pass.
4: Brandy.
2: Pass.
1: What do you call scientists?
2: Oslo.
1: Hey.
3: Yay.
1: Time.
2: Okay. Can I go back to my other one? I messed up.
4: Yeah. You got it.
1: You was on pause mode or something.
4: No, it was buffering.
1: You were buffering. Is that what you said?
2: Here took your breakfast. I need to start over.
1: Brandy was buffering.
3: It's a lot of pressure.
1: All right, Sheree is going to let
2: pressure, you know.
1: Sheree Nicole is going to let you know what you got wrong.
3: Okay. The 17 times 3. Is a pass considered wrong as well?
1: Yeah, you got to let it.
3: Okay, so that the answer is 51 on that. You passed on the capital city of the state of Alabama. It's actually Montgomery. So that's two we got.
1: Remember the chairs? They would send people with chairs. Yeah.
3: Down to the white chair. Yeah. Also, what gas do green plants absorb from the air during photosynthesis? We got that one wrong because it was a pass. Carbon dioxide is the answer.
2: Carbon dioxide.
4: Yeah.
3: And then everything else she got right. We didn't get through the rest of them, but everything else she got right.
4: I mean, yeah.
1: So how many did she get right?
3: So that's 1, 2, 3, 4.
1: $40.
3: Why you keep trying to like?
2: Yeah.
3: Let them have it, sis.
1: You felt like you left the city down. She went back to being from Covington.
4: She said, take that out.
2: I was blaming on that.
1: That is funny. All right, Brandy. Well, look, man, you moved a little slow. You didn't get through all the questions. You got yourself $40 today. What you going to do with that $40?
2: Man, buy some lunch, you know?
1: Come on. Yeah. There you go. Yeah. All right.
4: I like it.
1: All right, Brandy did a thing today. Last minute shout outs before we let you go. Who you want
2: to
1: holler at?
2: Man, shout out to my family, my mom and dad. Shout out to my son doing CPD and Chicago, my daughter's here, my partner, everybody I love. That's what's up.
1: There it is, man. Appreciate you, Brandy. Anybody else that wants to get down with the cash grab, maybe you'll get $40, maybe you can win $1,000. You won't know unless you try. Text the word cash to 71007. You could be up next with us on the Morning Hustle.
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1: 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Let's take a sec to check on these streets. How's it looking out there?
6: 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In Broward County, we're dealing with two separate accidents in the Pompano Beach area. An accident has two left lanes blocked. Florida's Turnpike northbound before Sample Road. Also in the Hollywood area, we're looking at a closure due to an accident. Taft Street, both eastbound and westbound directions at North 64th Avenue. Taking a ride to the other side in the 305. Emergency vehicles has the left lane blocked. I-95 southbound at Miami Gardens Drive. Lastly, in the Miami Lakes area, an accident has two left lanes blocked. Palmetto Expressway westbound at Ludlam Road, Northwest 67th Avenue. 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

0: 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Morning Hustle in the building, baby. It's L'Oreal, Kyle Santillan, Alton Walker.
1: So we all know that inflation, gas is up, food prices are up, people not sure what to eat, what I can eat. Well, it's a community food distribution drive-thru is happening this Saturday, September 19th, 10 a.m. to 1 p.m. It is while supplies last on a first-come, first-served basis. John Mullen Park, 2000 Northwest 55th Avenue, Lauderhill, Florida, 33313. No pre-registration needed. We'll see you there. And shout out to the city of North Miami. They're already sending me that information for the 51st annual Winter National Thanksgiving Day Parade. Family, community, and fun. That's happening Thursday, November 26th, starting at 10 a.m. Of course, as we get closer, I'll give you all the information you need. If you try to be a part of Lyrics and Laugh 90s edition, that's going down Saturday, September 26th. Lauderhill Performing Arts Center, 3000 Northwest 11th Place, Lauderhill, Florida, 33311. 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Doors open at 7:30. We'll see you out there. Good morning, West Park. We're waking up to 78 degrees with a high of 88. And good morning, Miami Gardens. We're waking up to 78 degrees with a high of 89. This has been the Edmore Sawgrass Auto Mall's What's Trending Report.
0: 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We appreciate y'all, man. Thanks for rocking out with us like you always do each and every day. How can they follow you? What you got going on?
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Jams app. Remember Soulja Boy had Tom Hanks do it? Crank that Soulja Boy on the red carpet. Shouts to Soulja Boy. From left to right.

0: Yeah, amigos, reportedly they back in the studio working on a new album. It's K-Fox, somebody that jazz might be number one for hip-hop and R&B. Yeah, a little over 15 minutes to put a grand in your hand. This hour's keyword is travel, T-R-A-V-E-L. 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And did you know that today is National Afro Day? Well, it's World Afro Day. So to all my peoples that's rocking an Afro, hold your head high and rock that Afro. I'm between either braids an Afro, so you already know. I know what the deal is. Afro Day, baby. It's K-Fox on 99 Jams of People Station.
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0: 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On a blend.
1: I haven't, but I want to. Jeremiah J. Cole on 99 Jams of People Station. 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

remix. It depends on any of that jams, the people's station. In case you missed this, I was keyword. Another one's coming up for you at 12 p.m. I know you're trying to put that grand in your hand. Is K-Fox. And shouts out to Jay-Z. His new docuseries, J-N-8, is dropping September 18th on HBO Max.

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Chub Rock, Mark Curry, Special Ed, Moni Love, JT Money, Kwame, and more. It's going down Saturday, September 26th. I got your passes right now. 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

0: Shouts out to K-Dot. He is on Jhené Aiko's new album, West Side Whimsy, which is really good, by the way. Check it out. It's K-Fox on 99 Jams, Miami's number one for hip-hop and R&B. We putting that grin in your hand coming up at 12 p.m., but right now, I got your passes for the Lauderhill Comedy Show. 99 Jams, what's up? Who's this?
1: This Angel.
0: What's up, Angel? Where you calling me from?
1: Miami.
0: All right. What you got going on, Angel?
1: I ride with my dad to the doctor's and I got to go to work.
0: Okay. So you got errands upon errands. Is your dad okay?
1: Yes, he's right here. Say something, Daddy.
2: Hey.
0: What's your dad's name? You want to give him a shout out?
1: His name James. Yes, shout out to my dad.
0: What's up, James?
1: My daughter.
0: Well, listen, I got your passes for the Lauderhill Live Lyrics and Laughs 90s edition. You're my ninth caller, Angel.
1: Thank you.
0: You're welcome. Let me tell you who's performing. You got Chubb Rock. You got Moni Love. You got Special Ed, Kwame, JT Money. Mark Curry's going to be performing as well. Lyrics and Laughs is going down Saturday, September 26th at the Lauderhill Performing Arts Center. And you're going to be in the building. Are you taking dad with you?
1: No, my dad don't do it. He's a pastor.
0: Okay. So he don't want to go and turn up?
1: No.
0: It's all hosted by Marvin Dixon. What is that station? Playing the most music and hooking you up with your passes for the Lauderhill Live Comedy Show.
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David Tams on 99 Jams, the People's Station. 12 p.m., we put that grant in your hand. And the Fox report is going to less than 6 minutes. And I'm going to let you know which media mogul is moving to Puerto Rico. And he says he's never getting married.

0: She's always in the know. It has your ear to the street.
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3: All right, beautiful people, let's get into it. This is the Why Did I Get Married edition of the Fox Report. So, shout out to Tasha Smith. She is an amazing actress, director, and acting coach. And she also stars in the new movie, Why Did I Get Married Again by Tyler Perry. It's on Netflix. It's out right now. But people noticed that her face looked a little different. It wasn't sure if she got some work done or what was going on. So, she took to her IG to clear up some rumors.
4: And you know what? It's so funny, you guys. I was reading something, honey child, and somebody said I had a nose job. I never had a nose job. I've always had this nose, okay? But I do have new teeth and these Botox and fillers. Leave me alone.
3: Okay, so for those people that was wondering about Tasha Smith's new face and whatever else she got done, there you have it. She cleared it up, okay? And moving right along, Tyler Perry has been on his press run for the movie Why Did I Get Married Again, and he sat down with the Today Show and revealed that at the top of the year, he is moving to Puerto Rico.
5: Moving to Puerto Rico at the top of the year, and I'm pulling back a whole lot.
6: What's inspired this?
5: Oh, getting older, so it's like it's time to slow down a little bit, enjoy more time with my son, and just take it all in.
3: That's one thing that he is doing, but he recently sat down with Jennifer Hudson, and she asked, would he ever get married? And here's what Tyler Perry had to say.
5: Nope.
4: You don't want to be.
5: It's not the marriage that bothers me, it's the divorce. Everybody that I know that did well and went broke, it was because of a divorce. So I'm good just being free.
3: But that doesn't mean that that's going to happen to him. That was Tyler Perry talking about never getting married. 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
4: 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Oh, oh, oh.

0: and for DJ Juice. I don't know what Juice is doing. I don't know what he over there doing.
1: Shonen.
0: He's over there shonen?
1: Shonen like he always
0: What is
1: do.
0: So important that he can't be here right now? I don't understand.
1: He's a shone. What do you expect?
0: What do shones do?
1: What do they do?
0: What do they do in the day of a life of a shone?
1: He's a thot, you know?
0: Oh, okay.
1: Yeah, so, you know, he got to be on his thottish ways, you
0: okay.
1: know? So he calls me at like 11:30.
0: Mm-hmm.
1: Hey, man, I can't make it.
0: Mm-hmm.
1: Can you come?
0: Because he's shonen.
1: Right, because he's shown it, thought, and bopping, you know?
0: Okay. Well, that was keywords.
1: I mean, don't get it twisted. Like, there's a lot of people out there, you know, the kids in school, they got the opportunity to thought and bop.
0: Yes, the afternoon delights is what I call it.
1: There you go.
0: You know?
1: And that's Juice.
0: But if you're trying to get this money so you can spend that

0: what you doing. DJ Nasty Phil, 5K Fox. We're inside the Midday Rush Mix. We go for hour long and hour strong, every commercial free. Right here on 99 Jams, Miami's number one for hip-hop and R&B. You got 4 minutes, 4 minutes to put a grand in your hand. This hour's keyword is party. P-A-R-T-Y.
1: That's what we have in here right now.
0: We having a party, baby.
1: I'm just saying, you know, I like the way you said that.
0: What?
1: When you cracked the mic. See, I see what you're doing over there.
0: See what you're doing.
1: I know you never get a chance to see what I'm like.
0: Wow.
1: No, no, no,
0: I mean, what do you mean never?
1: I mean, you never do.
0: During the 5 o'clock.

0: got my braids in. I'm not about to take out these braids just to, no. Afro was underneath and it's braided up. So my afro is on my heart.
1: It's on your heart.
0: Yes. So big ups to my ladies and my fellas with the afro.
1: Hey, shout out to my little brother, man. It's his birthday today. Travis, happy birthday.
0: Happy birthday. Is this like your real little brother?
1: No. So it's my little brother.
0: Okay.
1: But he's bigger than me.
0: Oh, okay. Well, where he at?
1: Nah, he up there in Chicago, locked in on the 99 Jams app right now.
0: What up, Travis? Happy birthday.
1: That boy doing it big up there in Chi-Town. Shout out to all the Foot Locker folks out there. Everybody at Foot Locker locked in. They always show love, you know? So we got to show love to old Trav. Happy birthday. We love Barbara.
0: Virgo season. And if it's your birthday, hit us up.

0: He too young to be feeling that old. I rebuke that. We got life. 25, he feeling like that?
1: He too young to be feeling that old.
0: That's what I said.
1: I'm just trying to figure out where you get that type of understanding from. Are you older?
0: No, I'm just saying. Well, I'm not 25. I wasn't feeling like that at 25.
1: So, so you're older than 25.
0: No, I'm younger than 25. Sunday Night Jazz, Miami's number one for hip-hop and R&B. That's DJ Nasty 305 messing with me today. I am Kay Fox, and I want to show love to Anthony. Anthony, congratulations. Picked up a grand in his hand, and your next chance to get this money is going down at 2 p.m. 2 p.m. is going down. You're obviously having a great day today, Nasty.
1: I'm just saying, it's a Taco Tuesday. It's my little bro birthday today.
0: So what are we doing? You getting us tacos? Are you sending your little bro tacos for his birthday?
1: I sent him more than tacos.
0: Okay.
1: That boy could buy $1,000 worth of tacos of what I just sent him.
0: That's beautiful. That's a blessing.
1: It's my little brother. You know what I'm saying? Like, you got to take care of your family. If you do nothing else, man, take care of your family, man. A lot of craziness going on in this world.
0: You know what? We were just talking about this behind the scenes, but if you partake in Dunkin'oo in Wynwood.
1: Crazy.
0: There was a shooting that happened right outside of Dunkin'oo.
1: Crazy.
0: Right in Wynwood.
1: Crazy.
0: Which is a very popular area, a lot of restaurants, a lot of lounges.
1: Nah, but Dunkin'oo ain't even, they ain't even on that type of time.
0: It's really not. I'm like, what is going on? Why are people so mad?
1: You know what I'm saying? Like, you saw what happened in Chicago with the little young rapper in Chicago. A Bloodhound Q80, like, shot his whole car. Like
0: 50 rounds.
1: I'm like, what is going on?
0: What is going on?
1: Man, we need love.
0: We need love. We got to stay safe. You know, keep people around you that have your back, too.
1: For real talk.
0: For real.
1: Yeah, man.
0: And I want to show love to our sponsor, Hurt, 1-800-HURT-123. Big ups to attorney Big Al for always having our back.
1: You better believe it.
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Yeah, WGFT, Gunna, Burna Boy. And it's definitely going up for FAMU's homecoming. Their concert is crazy. Gunna will be performing live alongside T.I., Summer Walker, Billy Gang Cushington, and more. It's going to be insane. It's K-Fox on 99 Jams. Might be Summer Walker, Hip Hop, and R&B. We are putting that grand in your head coming up at 2 p.m.

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Justin Tiller, Usher. Did you see Usher and Taraji get a little flirty during the stop in Las Vegas? It was all a good fun, though. I believe she was celebrating her birthday, too. It's K-Fox on 99 Jazz, Miami's number one for hip-hop and R&B. 2 p.m., we put another grand in your hand.

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1: David Tabs on 99 Jazz with People Station. Let's get this money. This hour's keyword to put a grand in your hand is green, G-R-E-E-N. Like, let's get this green. Let's get this green money into that keyword right now on our Jams app. The Fox Report is on in less than 6 minutes, and I'll let you know which media mogul is moving to Puerto Rico, and he refuses to get married. That's on the way, but right now, Drizzy Drake Shebang.

0: She's always in the know and has her ear to the street.
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0: Yeah. It's the Fox Report with Kay Fox, the voice of the city on 99 Jams.
2: All right, beautiful people, let's get into it. This is the Why Did I Get Married edition of the Fox Report. So, shout out to Tasha Smith. She is an amazing actress, director, and acting coach. And she also stars in the new movie, Why Did I Get Married Again by Tyler Perry. It's on Netflix. It's out right now. But people noticed that her face looked a little different. It wasn't sure if she got some work done or what was going on. So, she took to her IG to clear up some rumors.
3: And you know what? It's so funny, you guys. I was reading something, honey child, and somebody said I had a nose job. I never had a nose job. I've always had this nose, okay? But I do have new teeth and new these Botox and fillers. Leave me alone.
2: Okay, so for those people that was wondering about Tasha Smith's new face and whatever else she got done, there you have it. She cleared it up, okay? And moving right along, Tyler Perry has been on his press run for the movie Why Did I Get Married Again, and he sat down with the Today Show and revealed that at the top of the year, he is moving to Puerto Rico.
4: Moving to Puerto Rico at the top of the year, and I'm pulling back a whole lot.
5: What's inspired this?
4: Oh, getting older. So it's like, it's time to slow down a little bit, enjoy more time with my son, and just take it all in.
2: That's one thing that he is doing, but he recently sat down with Jennifer Hudson, and she asked, would he ever get married? And here's what Tyler Perry had to say.
4: Nope.
3: You don't want to meet.
4: It's not the marriage that bothers me, it's the divorce. Everybody that I know that did well and went broke, it was because of a divorce. So I'm good just being free.
2: But that doesn't mean that that's going to happen to him. That was Tyler Perry talking about never getting married. But for these stories and more, hit up 99jamsmiami.com. And I hope you're ready to get this money. This hour's keyword to put a grand in your hand is green. G-R-E-E-N. 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Enter that keyword on our Jams app right now. And a grand could be in your hand. Good luck.
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0: 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All day. All day.
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coming up for you at 5 p.m. Just in case you missed us, I was keyword. 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

0: David's hand. Congratulations, David. Your next chance to get this money, if you want this grand in your hand, is going down with DJ Nasty Theo 5 at 5 p.m. But I got more treats for you. I got tickets for the Pompano Fall Fest, so let me take it to the streets to see who's going. 99 Jams, what's good?
1: What's good?
0: Who's this?
1: Natasha.
0: What's up, Natasha? Where you calling me from?
1: Deerfield Beach.
0: You sound like you're just ready to have a good time.
1: I'm ready.
0: I love that. Stay ready so you don't have to get ready. You're my Nat Caller, girl. Yes, ew. You are going to the Pompano Fall Fest. Keith Sweat, Plies, K. Michelle, Lloyd, and more performing live. Congratulations.
1: Thank you so much, K-5.
0: You are more than welcome. It's all going down Thanksgiving weekend, November 28th at the Quiet Waters Park in Deerfield. So that's right in your backyard. Who's your plus one?
1: It is. My husband.
0: Why are you questioning that?
1: Because I don't know.
0: If he act right, he going?
1: Yeah.
0: Okay.
1: I'm
0: not mad at that. It's sponsored by T-Dogs, Big Dreams Charity, and what's the station playing the most music? And that's the most free tickets for the Pompano Fall Fest.
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3: 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He passed away 25 years ago. What was his name?
4: Pass.
3: How many HBCUs are in the state of Florida?
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3: Near, boy.

so legendary. You know what it is. DJ Nazzy, 305 and Avenues. What's happening? Happy Tuesday. Now, Miami, I'm going to tell you this. Everybody get your pom-poms out, and I want you to cheer for Bernie Sanders.

0: your hand now. Everybody should have their pom-poms out for Senator Bernie Sanders. Why is that? Him and Representative Mark Takano have officially reintroduced the 32-Hour Work Week Act. What is that? This is a bill where Senator Sanders and Representative Takano are seeking lower work week hours. What does that mean, Miami? In a week, instead of working 40 hours, you would only work 32 hours, but you will still get paid for a 40-hour week. Now, here's the other thing. Anything that's overworked, anything over 32 hours that's worked in a week, you got to get overtime pay for that. Now, again, this is a bill. It hasn't been approved. Nothing is official about this yet, but they're going to reintroduce this bill. All I'm going to say is pull them pom-poms out. Let's go, Bernie!
1: Heard the chatter. 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

0: 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So please be careful. Also, we got a disabled vehicle 95 southbound right at the Golden Glades. All right? Now, that is your look at traffic, baby. Whatever you do, please be safe on the roads.
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Saturday, September the 26th. 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
1: We in the afternoon, we live.
0: But it ain't about me. It's all about you. So go kick your name in and shout outs too.
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0: Hey, Diana.

0: trouble. What's the worst you got to say?
1: Oh.
0: It's only three O's, baby, but I take the fourth one for love, all right? Every day, 3:40 in the crib, roll call. You want them tickets to hang out with T-Double D? I got them coming up in 10 minutes.
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6: Yeah, man. 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

0: B putting that grand in your hand today at 5 o'clock. 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

0: 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Trick Daddy All Black Birthday Bash. You going to be in the building, my boy.
1: That's what's up. That's what's up. That's my Libra twin.
0: You better believe it. Shout out to all the Libras out there. And big up to B. Lee Entertainment. 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

pop and R&B. You know we're going to put that grand in your hand today. 5 o'clock is going down. Legendary. Now, Miami. It was announced the Pompano Fall Fest is back. Thanksgiving weekend. It's not one day. It's a 2-day event. November 26th, 20.

0: I will be on the turntables, and I'm going to perform this song live at the Pompano Fall Fest. That thing gonna be crazy, all right? If you want tickets, I'm gonna tell you exactly how you get them, baby. 8 minutes, all right? Right here on the People Station at 99 Jam.
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0: right, that WGFT right here on 99 Jams, the People Station. You know we're going to put a grand in your hand. Today is going down at 5 o'clock. Who's this?
1: What's up, Nasty? This Nelvia.
0: What's up, baby? How you doing today?
1: I'm doing good, trying to get these tickets.
0: You had a good day today? Everything was good at work today?
1: Everything was good.
0: Boss ain't piss you off today?
1: No.
0: Oh, well, check you out. That's a great day when your boss don't piss you off. I like that. I like that. Well, guess what? I'm going to make you day even better. You know why? I get a God of
1: Yes, Nasty.
0: Yes, baby. You are going to the Pompano Fall Fest. Remember, it's not one day. It's 2 days, okay? November 26th, 27th, Thanksgiving weekend at Quiet Waters Park out there in Deerfield. Keith Sweat's going to be there. The 69 Boys, Cupid, Plies, Lloyd, DJ Nasty 305, and so many more, baby. All right?
1: Yes.
0: I want you to tell everybody in the city, baby, the station that plays the most music and the station with the most free tickets to the Pompano Fall Fest.
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0: You better believe it, baby. Congratulations to you. And the winning doesn't stop. My girl Tamra out there in Hollywood says she want to win, too. Well, we're going to see if Tamra can get $1,000 a day. That's what we're going to do. Because she registered on that 99 Jams app to play $1,000 a minute. And we're

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2: How smart are you?
3: Today is Taco Tuesday, baby. Shout out to my little bro. It's his birthday. It's happy birthday, little bro. But guess what? It's going to be a happy day for my girl Tamara out of Hollywood. She can get $1,000. The only way she's going to get that $1,000, we got to play $1,000 Minute. Tamara, ain't that right, baby?
4: Yes, it is. Let's go.
3: Oh, Tamara was sleep snoring like no other. She up now because it's time to get that money. Tamara, let's play $1,000 Minute.
4: Let's play.
3: All right, baby, this is very easy. I'm going to ask you 10 questions in 60 seconds. All you got to do is get them all right. If you do, today I'm going to hook you up with $1,000, okay?
4: Okay.
3: Now, for some reason, if you don't get all 10 questions right, every question you do get right, I'm going to give you $10 no matter what, okay?
4: All right, okay.
3: All right, cool. Time is going to start as soon as I finish reading the first question. For some reason, if you get stuck, say pass. If we have time, we'll come back to the question, okay?
4: Okay.
3: All right. And remember, baby, the first answer you give is the first answer we got to take. Are you ready?
4: I'm ready.
3: Here we go. Question number one. What ocean borders the city of Miami?
4: Atlantic Ocean.
3: What does AI stand for?
4: Artificial intelligence.
3: Who invented the telephone?
4: Edison.
3: What is another nickname for Miami?
4: Magic City.
3: What area in Miami is known for colorful art?
4: Wynwood.
3: What kind of room has no doors or no windows?
4: What kind of room have no doors or no windows? Okay, pass.
3: What is the largest bone in the human body?
4: The femur.
3: How many hearts do octopus have? You have 5 seconds.
4: One.
3: Oh, Tamara.
4: I know.
3: You were slumped sleep and you woke up and you got you some money, baby.
4: Okay.
3: But you didn't get the whole $1,000.
4: All right.
3: But it's all good, though. You know, it's all good, baby. Listen.
4: I'm grateful and blessed.
3: No, you are a blessed individual because we didn't get through all 10 questions. We got through 8 of them, and out of the 8, you got 5 correct. So we're going to hook you up with $50 today, baby.
4: Okay, thank you.
3: Yeah. But I'm going to give you the answer to everything you got wrong or passed on, okay?
4: Okay.
3: Who invented the telephone? The telephone.
4: Alexander Graham Bell.
3: There you go. You said Edison. I'm like, Edison? No.
4: Baby. I know.
3: And what, this was tricky. You had to really think about this one. What kind of room has no doors or windows? It's a mushroom.
4: Oh, dang. Oh, my gosh. There you go.
3: And how many hearts do octopus have? When I actually did my research, I was very surprised by this. But octopus have 3 hearts.
4: Oh, wow. I did not know that. Okay.
3: Yeah. See, I didn't know that either. When I did my research, I like, for real. Mm-hmm. Like, yeah, 3 hearts.
4: Mm-hmm.
3: But
4: okay.
3: Listen, Tamara, you did a great job, baby. $50 ain't bad.
4: Thank you.
3: You. Did.
4: No, it's not. And it's more than what I had. So thank you so much, DJ Nasty.
3: I love it. So listen, thank what you. I want you to do, and everybody in Miami and Broward County, get on that 99 Jams app, register to play $1,000 Minute. And the next time, Tamara, it ain't going to be $50. It's going to be $1,000 next time. All right, baby?
4: Yes, it is. All right, thank you.
3: Now, before you go, I want you to tell everybody in Hollywood and in the city, the station that plays the most music in the station with the most free money, baby.
4: 99 Jam.
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1: 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I hope you're ready. Hope you're ready to get that keyword. 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

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New. Get there. New. 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New. 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Right here on the People's Stage. 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

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Shout out to boy Devastator. My boy Devastator, super producer. I see you, boy. That boy said, Nance, I see you setting up that do it one time. I really wasn't. But just because you said it, I'm going to just show you that I could do it like it's too easy. You know what I'm saying? I do this for real. Like, I play no games. Yo, Biggs, what up, Biggs? I see you, boy. What up? Wild man Teddy T, what up, Maybay? What's up? Since you asked for it, Devastator, since you asked for it, I'm going to give it to you.

I play no games, Miami. 99 Jam at the People Station. You know we putting a grand in your hand right now. You got 10 minutes left. 10 minutes. Enter that keyword new. N-E-W. Do not put the K. You're going to be out of gas. All right? N-E-W. That's the keyword. If you're on my IG right now, you know.

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That's all you got to do. All right? Now, here's the deal. If you see a random phone number that calls you, Miami, answer the phone. Listen, answer the phone. Somebody could be calling you, telling you you got $1,000. You understand me? 10 minutes. The key word is new. Oh, yeah, that keyword is new. Yeah.

N-E-W. New is the key word. New is going to get you $1,000 today. You got to hurry up, baby. Enter that keyword, new. You understand me? New. N-E-W. $1,000 is yours today. Miami, we do this 1 hour long, 1 hour strong. The world famous. Commercial free drive at 5. Make sure you know how to do it. Yeah. Everybody on that gram showing love. Triple Carriers, what up? I play no games. I do this for real. Every single day.

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Putting that grand in your hand, baby. If you got the keyword new in, boy, you on point if you did. Yeah. Somebody may be calling you in a minute. $1,000 could be yours today, baby. 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Tomorrow morning, we're going to do it again. 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Yeah. Everybody showing love on that gram.

0: Yeah. But listen, Miami, I got more money. I got more money to give away. Yeah, I got more money. Don't worry. I got it. You dig me? Easy. More money, baby. I'm going to tell you how you can get it. 7 minutes. 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

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You must be 21 or older to purchase. 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

Yeah, that's Drizzy Drake. 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We're going to put that grin in your hand tomorrow morning at 8 a.m. But, baby, can you keep your black card today? If you think you can, I got $100 for you right now. 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
3: This is Erica.
4: Hey, Erica. How you doing, baby?
3: I'm doing all right, Nasty.
4: Erica,
3: how about you?
4: I'm doing great. But let me ask you a question. Do you think you can keep your black car today?
3: I hope I can. I know I can.
4: Well, come on, baby. Let's see if you can do it. Because
3: all right, let's go.
4: $100 gift card is on the line, baby. I hope you're ready to rock and roll. You ready?
3: I'm ready.
4: Here we go. Question number one, true or false? Condoleezza Rice was the first black woman to serve as the U.S. Secretary of State. Is that true or false?
3: True.
4: That is true. She was. Question number two, Carl Lewis has the most Olympic gold medals in track and field. Is that true or false?
3: True.
4: And incorrect. It's false. Usain Bolt has the most.
3: Okay.
4: Yep. All right, here we go. Question number three. Taraji P. Henson. She also played the character Olivia Pope in the TV series Scandal. Is that true or false?
3: That's false.
4: That's correct. It is false. You know who it was?
3: What is her name? I can see her face, but I can't say her name right now. She played in Triple H.
4: It was Kerry Washington. That's who it was.
3: Kerry Washington. Yep. 6-8-8. I know she played in that.
4: All right. Question number four. True or false? The month of March has 30 days in it. Is that true or false?
3: False.
4: That is correct, baby. 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
3: Woo!
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4: 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Whoops.
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0: It is going down at 8 a.m. It's your next chance to get $1,000. Now, somebody said it at the top of the year. It's over. I'm done. I'm going to chill and relax. You never guess who it is. It's Tyler Perry, an individual that works so hard to make us laugh and feel all these different emotions. Says at the top of the year, he's out of here. Listen to what he had to say, y'all.
1: I'm officially moving to Puerto Rico. No, this is real.
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1: Yep. Moving to Puerto Rico at the top of the year, and I'm pulling back a whole lot. Oh, getting older. So it's like, it's time to slow down a little bit, enjoy more time with my son, and just take it all.

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0: song called Shebang. Of course you heard it, but I'm gonna let you hear it again.
1: Manish on the beat, Shebang.
0: Hey.
1: All of my ops say
2: that.
0: Hey.
1: Why do they gas me up?
0: Hey.
1: Where does it go?
2: My head.
0: All right. Yeah.
2: That's the song I picked from the album. That's FYI.
0: And you said that
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0: Yeah. You said it was going to be the one.
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0: He's the man that did this to the song.

0: 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It's giving Beauty and the Beast.
1: 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Real
0: it's
1: Disney
0: giving
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0: Beauty
1: here.
0: Beauty and the Beast. 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

0: and Know Me Village. What up, baby? It's DJ Nasty 305. 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

Hey, that's right. You hear it, baby. It's Late Night Jams, Miami's number one for hip-hop and R&B, where we putting that grand in your hand tomorrow, bright and early at 8 a.m. Where you turning up with the Turn Up Partners on the grind. That's right. It's a Turn Up Tuesday, baby. Tequila Tuesday. So we gonna slide in a major way, man. Your girl, She Hercules, and DJ Lucky C in the biddy. And we rocking out all night long. Of course, you know, we got the vibes for you. We gonna let you know what's on and popping in your city for that Miami Minute this hour. And of course, we gonna turn you up, man. And we gonna rep for the crib. Here's that Busta Free, Ricky Rose with Ride.

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4: It's DJ Nasty 305. Uh-huh. If you didn't know, this the crib. Hey. Miami-Dade County. Shout out to DJ Uncle Al. Yeah. Uncle Luke. Yeah. T-Double-D. Yeah. JT Money. Yeah. The Diamond Princess. Woo. The legendary Disco Rick. Woo. Shout out to Prince Raheem. Yeah. Hey, yo, this what Miami sound.

on time. Young Breed, Ricky Rose, and DJ Nasty 305. 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It's just that easy, all right? But we're going to slide into some more vibes, too. Here's that Boss Man D-Lo, Megan Thee Stallion. It's the remix. We're going to have a motion party.

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Remember where you heard it first. 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Miami's number one for hip-hop and R&B.

Loving this new vibe right here, baby. That's that Fat Smack Butter B right here on 89 Jazz, Miami's number one for hip hop and R&B, where you can get that grand in your head tomorrow starting at 8 a.m., baby. But you're turning up with your turn up partners on the grind, your girl, She's Hercules and DJ Lucky C. And that's right, Jazz fam. You know, we're going to be letting you know what's on and popping in your city in that Miami minute in less than 10 minutes. So all you got to do is keep it locked. We got you. Here's that Chris Brown, Bryson Tiller, and Ursha. It depends.

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0: This is the Miami Minute. Everything Miami in 60 seconds. What's trending? What's turned? And what's got everybody saying, yo, what's going on? The Turnup Partners are talking about it on 99 Jams.
1: That's right, Jams fan. We definitely got to get into it because South Florida school officials and teachers are asking voters to renew a funding referendum that helps support teacher salaries and school safety. Miami-Dade County Public Schools say the funding is important to maintain these resources while educators are urging the community to support keeping that money in place. The referendum is among the funding measures voters will be asked to consider, so make sure you know what's on your ballot before you vote. And definitely staying informed about your children's education and funding those teachers is super essential. And South Florida is getting a little taste of fall. The Berry Farm 7th Annual Harvest Festival kicks off this weekend. I'm not going to lie, I'm kind of excited because this is a family-friendly event that features pumpkin patches, the live music, games, food, and plenty of fall-themed activities. So I think it's going to be super dope as we're like switching gears into fall. So if you want to get into that fall spirit like me, yeah, go ahead and hit up the Berry Farms this weekend, man. And also keeping it seasonal, South Florida is getting ready for a sweet comeback, man. Nasberry Farms is reopening October 13th. That's right. The Southwest Miami-Dade favorite is bringing back its famous sticky cinnamon rolls, fresh produce, and those thick milkshakes. That's right. And if you've ever been, you already know those lines for those cinnamon rolls can be long. But people always say it is worth the wait, man. I'm definitely going to be making my way out there. So you got to look out for the Turnup Partners getting our sweets on out there, Jams fam. 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That's 305-465-8733. And keep it locked. We still on that grind right here on 99 Jams.
0: Wake up. Miami is waking up with the Morning Hustle featuring L'Oreal, Kyle Santillan, and Alton Walker.
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12: What up, baby? It's DJ Nasty 305. Now, who hasn't hugged a stranger and suddenly become friends? That's because fans have more friends. And as a proud partner of the Miami Dolphins, Heineken helps bring moments like this to life. So whether you're in the stadium, at your favorite bar, or at home, don't forget the Heineken. Must be 21 or older to purchase. Enjoy Heineken responsibly.
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2: ever hear. Bullies often delay and deny. I see them sitting on premiums paid and making money and dragging it out for as long as they can. Many times, we're forced to take them to court. I'm John Morgan of Morgan & Morgan. Their high-paid lobbyists are on a mission to make sure that at trial, jurors are not allowed to learn that the at-fault party has insurance and in some cases, lots of it. I can think of no case in all my years where there was no insurance for the at-fault party. So let's fight back. It's all these bullies understand. Tell everybody you know the truth. If you've been injured in a car crash or hurt at a store or business, visit forthepeople.com. We're here 24/7. It's that easy. 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
3: 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Tatiana Ali, Tyler Cameron, Giada De Laurentiis, Jenna Dewan, Ezra Fresh, Amber Glenn, Taylor Hanson, Connor Levy, Sarah Jane Nader, Harry Shum Jr., Maura Higgins, Ciara Miller, Jackson Olsen, Julia Stein, Connor Wolf, and Guillermo Rodriguez. 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

0: Dead Fresh right here on 99 Jams, Miami's number one for hip-hop and R&B, where you can get that grand in your hand tomorrow at 8 a.m. But you turning up with the turn up on is on the grind. Your girl, she Hercules and DJ Lucky C. That's right, man. We are gearing up for Miami's most wanted top five countdown. So that's right. Less than 10 minutes. Oh, yeah. You want to keep it locked because you're going to be pushing your favorite song to the top. As we get back to a vibe, though, here's that Raw Wave with 25.
1: Stop.

Yeah, always been a little mathematician. Lately this cash I'm getting got me losing count of these bags. I've been moving too fast. Hard times don't last. Remember when cops are rats talking out my

0: 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Miami's number one for hip-hop and R&B.
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0: This is song number five.
2: From 99 Jams' own DJ Nasty 305, featuring Rick Ross, Paul Greasy, and Bo Weezy.